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0: 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Never drinking again. That is the Rec Laws. We've got a great KXtra up for grabs this week to see the Highwaymen show. It is the Great Outlaws tribute. It's happening October 16th at the Sanderson Center out in Brantford. And they're also playing at the studio right here in Hamilton on October the 20th. 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

0: one. Boots on. Time to go. Monday, October 5. Clear, cool to start. Could get a shower later on. A high 15. It is 9. How's traffic?
1: Still seeing problems on the eastbound 403 heading through 6 South, but they should be cleared away shortly. Same for the Toronto-bound QW through 3rd Line. Still seeing delays because of much earlier problems. We had an earlier crash cleanup southbound 489 and eastbound 401 collectors at Kennedy. That is road work. If you see traffic troubles, text us 905-667-1947. We'll have another update in less than 10 minutes.
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0: far as the forecast, clear and cool to start today. Some cloud mix later. A chance of a shower. We should top out at 15. Just a heads up, frost likely tonight as we dip to the freezing mark. It's 9. Mostly cloudy. How's traffic?
1: Still seeing delays. Toronto bound QW over the Garden City Skyway in St. Catherine. Starting to build volume on the major routes around Hamilton. No problems have been reported. Eastbound 401 collectors at Bayview. A stalled vehicle in the right lane and another stalled vehicle on the northbound 410 ramp to Steeles. If you see traffic troubles, text us 905-667-1947. We'll have another update in less than 10 minutes.
0: Okay. Back at it. Busy weekend, but we've got business to take care of. You've had lots of clues in the KX $5,000 cash quest over the weekend. A plethora. We had one just last hour, as a matter of fact. Mm-hmm. Okay, so we're going to give you a chance to score the dough just after 7 o'clock.
1: It's very important as well, if you're not the ninth caller through, to make your guess, be listening, because just as important as the clues is the wrong answers. So process of elimination, you can get rid of some of your guesses that you might have.
0: So gather your family and friends play.
1: That sounded very...
0: Let them play along with you. Co-workers, if you dare.
1: Because you have to share.
0: Get in writing. Anyway, yeah, this is going to be fun. KX $5,000 cash quest opportunity coming up just after 7 o'clock. What else is going on? Facebook friendly feud. We got a fun little thing going on today.
1: We absolutely do. And we're asking you name something that a radio announcer might accidentally do if they forgot that their microphone was still turned on. And we're not admitting to whether we've done any of these. We'll reveal those after 8 o'clock.
0: Yes, I can either confirm or deny. But feel free to weigh in on our KX947 Facebook page. And you can also hit us up at the text line at 905-667-1947.
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Tom and Melissa here, Monday, 5 October. The KX5 Grand Cash Quest. We're going to give you an opportunity to score some Do-Re-Mi just after 7 o'clock.

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1: Clue 32. We know that you're trying. The money is hiding where colors are flying. Clue 32. We know that you're trying. The money is hiding where colors are flying.
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1: And sometime before 9, we'll give you a chance to score the dough. 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

0: Shoe at 7:52. And away we go. Monday, 5 October, and clear, cool to start. Some sunshine, blue sky greeting us. Looks pretty nice. Bit of a mix of sun and cloud, slight chance of a shower, high 15. And just a heads up for tonight, looks like we're dipping down to the freezing mark, and that will mean frost likely. It's 8. How is traffic?
1: Ongoing crash cleanup on the Toronto-bound QEW and the upside of the Burlington Skyway. Same for the Niagara-bound QEW past the 427 and the eastbound 401 Express approaching the 427. Looking at the rest of the major routes around Hamilton through Burlington, Oakville, Mississauga, a lot of volume, but they are trouble-free. We are seeing delays on the westbound 401 heading through Milton out past 25. If you see traffic troubles, text us 905-667-1947. We'll have another update in less than 10 minutes.
0: So I have to apologize to Buffalo Bills fans. I went to Highmark Stadium for the game yesterday.
1: So that's on you that they lost then? Is that what you're saying?
0: Possibly.
1: He should warn us because I took the Buffalo Bills.
0: Yeah. Well, it was an improv thing that happened to me on Friday. My buddy Mark called me up, says, you want to go? I said, yeah. Yeah, damn right I do. I hadn't been to the new Highmark Stadium. And I'll tell you what, Buffalo Bills fans, or as they call them, the Mafia, those guys know how to tailgate. Mm-hmm. And I'm telling you something. They had two trailers, TVs, barbecues, smokers.

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0: Little Miss Twain and Don't Impress Me Much. 5th of October. And it's going to start feeling like it tonight. Today, sunshine and some cloud. A slight chance of a shower will top out at 15, so noticeably cooler. Frost likely overnight. Temperature will dip to the freezing mark. 8 degrees, just a few clouds in the hammer. How's traffic?
1: Still a very busy drive around Hamilton on the major route. Same for the 401, eastbound 401 coming out of Cambridge, basically right in towards Milton. That is extremely slow. We had earlier problems reported on the westbound 401 heading out of Milton past 25. You can update us anytime during the day by texting us 905-667-1947. 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
0: Okay, listen up. KX 5 grand cash quest. Your next opportunity will happen just after 11 o'clock this fine morning with Linda Martelli.
1: Oh, my goodness. It's nerve-wracking. We had two non-guesses this morning, so those are just as important to hear as well.
0: Exactly. As for you and I, week four in our NFL pick'em pool is almost in the books. You're doing pretty good this week so far. Not bad.
1: 9-6 isn't great, but right now we've got four people in the lead with 13-2, so it's going to come down to the Monday Night Football winner.
0: So Atlanta at New Orleans, Monday Night Football, who are you taking?
1: I'm taking New Orleans.
0: Taking the Saints?
1: Yeah.
0: All right.

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2: Good afternoon. It's 5 o'clock. I'm Holly Lynn with KX News, checking traffic. Here's Maytel.
3: Eastbound side of the QEW, delay through Mississauga. The westbound side, heavy past the 427 into Burlington. A tie from Burloak to the junction. Up the mountain, slow, no issue. I'm Maytel Sperling. More traffic in minutes on KX 94.7.
2: Making news this hour. Bundle up tonight. A frost advisory is in effect. Temperatures are set to nosedive and hover in the low single digits overnight. That could lead to some frost, which could end up damaging your outdoor plants. It won't last long, though, and tomorrow night is expected to be much warmer. A Hamilton man is facing fraud and money laundering charges after police say he duped a charity out of nearly half a million bucks. The nonprofit

0: number one for Hot New Country, KX 94.7. That was the brand new number one song yesterday morning on the Crook and Chase Top 30 Country Countdown. Kenny Chesney, Carry On. And Tim Hicks, he's going to be getting loud on Friday night. He is live in concert with Ali Walker at the Norfolk County Fair and Horse Show. At 518 in Durham, we're driving home, Maytel.
1: QEW eastbound, you'll find some volume through Mississauga. The westbound side, mostly just busy into Burlington. Heading up the mountain on the 403, bit of a tie-up the link, Red Hill, no live lane problems. KX traffic is brought to you in part by Six Nations Bingo. There are great events every week at Six Nations Bingo. 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I'm Maytel Sperling. More traffic in minutes on KX 94.7.
0: Well, it's one of the big tours of 2027, the Backstreet Boys, and they did announce a six-night residency at Rogers Center in February. Tickets went on sale today. So we're chatting about it on the Facebook page. Money being no object, if your favorite band or your favorite artist was playing a six-night residency in your city, would you be going to all six? And to the Facebook page we go. Jennifer says if it was Ashley McBride, 100%. Wouldn't even care if it was the same show. I'd be front row every night. Thank you, Jennifer. From Lauren, she says, nope, once is enough. Should it, since it would be the same show every night. I did get my Backstreet Boys tickets today, and I can't wait for February. You have a great time, Lauren. Cindy says, if it was Aaron Goodwin, absolutely would have front row seats for all six shows. Karen, once would be enough, she says, as long as I do have great seats. And Jessica, she says, yes, and if there was a seventh, I would go to that one too. You can join the conversation on the Facebook page. Bailey Zimmerman coming up next.
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16: Joy is being in good company. Joy is doing more of what you love. Joy is knowing exactly where you belong. 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
17: 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But hurry in, this deal ends October 11th. Only at participating Wendy's, taxes extra.
0: Clear skies, lots of stars this evening. Frost, a chance We're down to 1 degree overnight tonight. Going to be a chilly start first thing, but warming up. Mainly sunny skies. Going to be up to about 17 by the lunch hour. And even warmer for Wednesday. Sun cloud, a little breezy on Wednesday. Midweek high to hit near 22. Right now, 15 in Hamilton, 15 in Burlington. We got 15 degrees in Mississauga. There's weather and more at KX947.FM. At 5:23, I'm Durham. Congratulations once again to Nicole Isabella of Hamilton. She was the first to tell us that the $5,000 was hidden under the pavilion at Sam Lawrence Park. Get ready, because we're going to play again. Clues start on Friday. Guessing begins next Tuesday in the KX $10,000 Cash Quest.

0: 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Thelma and James, alternate ending. 5:30, I'm Derm Maytel.
1: QEW eastbound, you'll find some volumes for Mississauga. The westbound side, mostly just busy into Burlington. Heading up the mountain on the 403, a bit of a tie up the link, Red Hill, no live lane problems. KX traffic is brought to you in part by Six Nations Bingo. 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I'm Maytel Sperling. More traffic in minutes on KX 94.7.
0: We got Dallas Smith. We got Morgan Wallen coming up before 6 o'clock and the Nitty Gritty Dirt Band coming up next.
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1: Good evening. 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I'm Holly Lynn with KX News, checking traffic. 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
2: Westbound side of the QEW just by Mississauga Road, the right lane is blocked off with a stall. Westbound on the QEW just by Appleby, the HOV lane still blocked. 403 up the mountain, slow from the junction, upbound on Red Hill, a tie-up off the QEW. I'm Maytel Sperling, more traffic in minutes on KX 94.7.
1: Making news this hour. If you've got some plants outside, you'll want to cover them up tonight. A frost advisory is in effect, with overnight lows sitting just above freezing. Temperatures could dip down to 1, which could lead to some patchy frost. Tomorrow night should be much warmer, with lows closer to plus 10. A Hamilton man is facing charges after police say he scammed a charity out of nearly $500,000. OPP got a tip back in March after a nonprofit in Wellington County claimed 490,000 had gone missing. Officers believe Rain Peters was duping the nonprofit for about 5 years, laundering the

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0: Love Those Fools, High Valley on KX 94.7 with Megan Patrick's latest over the next few. And Brooks and Dunn will get us right back into another long ride up next.
1: 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Hi, this is Sarah McLachlan. 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